Mates in a punch, waved in a club. Drunk as a skunk while I'm making it up. This one's for the culture, call me a vulture. Taking a knee and I'm raising a glove. Raising my hood. Uncle social, hate being bug. Done being ghost now, Gray's being dug. Yeah, done with the old sound, Nate's reading up. Yo, I hate being good, rest for the wicked. Wavy enough, yeah, blessed with the spirits. Flow's getting colder, I'm testing the limits. I've been bowling, I'm over, I'm testing the

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1: bénévole,
0: indépendante,
2: bénévole,
0: locale,
1: associative,
0: participative,
2: indépendante,
1: indépendante,
0: musicale,
2: locale,
0: alternative,
1: participative, participative,
2: alternative. Ça veut dire quoi, alternative?
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woman, princess, queen, strength. Glide across the chessboard, protecting her king. She's flexing her wings. Her mind is in the right place, her conscience is clean. Accomplish her dreams, headstrong. Ever since a child, she's been slept on. The way she handles pain.

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It's too hard to be soft. 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
1: 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Ça vous changera les idées.
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4: Para, para, para, para, para, para, para, para, para, para, para, para, para, para, para, para, para, para, para, para, para, para, para, para, para, para, para, para, para, para, para, para, para, 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para, para, para, para, para, para, para, para, para, para, para, para, para, para, para, para, para, para, para, para, para, para, para, para, para, para, para, para, para, para, para, para, para, para, para, para, para, para, para, para, para, para, para, para, para, para, para, para, para, para, para, para, para, para, para, para, para, para, para, para, para, para, para, para, para, para, para, para, para, para, para, para, para, para, para, para, para, para, para, para, para, para, para, para, para, para, para, para, para, para, para, para, para, para, para, para, para, para, para, para, para, para, para, para, para, para, para, para, para, para, para, para, para, para, para

across the globe have evolved unique ways of surviving the most extreme environments. Long sensitive hairs detect the slightest movement in the air from potential prey. Most species spin a web to catch prey, but this predator has a more direct approach. It's a hunter, a tracker,

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2: What do you want?
1: Just Google me.
0: 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Well, what are you then?

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2: You are, did you?

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1: Bueno, no me pueden frenar.
2: Let's imagine the future, or let's imagine the kind of future we might be able to live in, and see if we can bring that into being. What constitutes us? Us includes all those Chinese people and all those black people and everyone else. But we haven't extended our concept of us to include people in the future yet. And so that's what this is about. It's about the idea of extending empathy forward into the future.

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0: state, business is booming, bitches is fucking, chickens is clucking, and we're back on top, baby. That humble shit, leave that shit in 2023. Let these little niggas know.
1: Yeah, man, you have a thing called talk some and leave some. 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